0: ERF, yes.
1: Da, wo du bist.
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0: 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ERF Yes, da wo du bist.
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1: 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Why am I doing this? It's like, damn.

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1: 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You can try to keep it steady.